The fucking instant I'll be gone. 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Looking at my dreams, who I wanna be. 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

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Did you capture it?

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1: Hit the country for a drive just to clear my mind. 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Sunlight beams straight in my statements. 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Dark and cold, but I see the light. Heart is gold, I just need to shine. Dark and cold, but I see the light. 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
2: Yeah. 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
3: Nigga, you should be like, yo, yo. 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
3: Real nigga. 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
3: Respect, man. 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

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Playing with them seals like it's SeaWorld. Caught dirty 5 feet, but still a shooter like he T-Roy. 4 bricks a hero, gotta be more careful when I record. 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This Bodie blocks the kind creature, leader of the free world.

travel like M. Dirty Sprite full of Elmo. 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
2: What up though?

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Ass so fat, she had me tripping like trying to stick Ross Strickland. My aura glistened, I shot.